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1: 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Sitcoms on the weekends with friends. 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She said she liked the Cosbys, but she's living single. 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
10: 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Joining her is award-winning singer-songwriter Terry Tobin, whose smooth blend of neo-soul, contemporary R&B, and heartfelt songwriting has earned critical acclaim and a devoted following. 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

0: Matter of fact, let me take you back how it started. She said she liked the Cosby's, but she's living single. But
1: 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At WakeMed, our passion for care and the trust of our community have inspired us to look into a strategic combination with Atrium Health. 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
2: 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Matter of fact, let me take you back how it started. She said she liked the Cosbys, but she's living single.
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9: 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What gives? 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That voice again. Just when you need me most. 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

0: 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It's Money Monday.
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1: That was Lauryn Hill. 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We're going to bring the party straight to you with the Hughley House Party. 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
5: The reality is tragedy never announces that it is coming. Tragedy thrives on that one bad decision, one unnecessary risk, one moment of believing that it couldn't possibly happen to me. There was a time in our past when our main concentration was on survival. Our elders were considered strict when they would not allow us to go to anyone's house before everyone in that house was checked out. They firmly believed that the company we keep in our youth will determine the outcome of our future, and they were bound and determined that every generation would do better than the one before. Oftentimes, when a young person's future is interrupted by tragedy, it serves as a wake-up call to remind us to accept the reality that we are uniquely different from other cultures. Understanding that difference obligates us to make certain that our young survive so that they too can experience a future.
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4: Do you know how hard it is for a law firm to collect over $1 billion for their clients? 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I ain't talking about $100,000, $1 million, $100 million, $500 million. I'm talking about $1 billion. 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
1: The reality is tragedy never announces that it is coming. Tragedy thrives on that one bad decision, one unnecessary risk, one moment of believing that it couldn't possibly happen to me. There was a time in our past when our main concentration was on survival. Our elders were considered strict when they would not allow us to go to anyone's house before everyone in that house was checked out. They firmly believed that the company we keep in our youth will determine the outcome of our future. And they were bound and determined that every generation would do better than the one before. Oftentimes, when a young person's future is interrupted by tragedy, it serves as a wake-up call to remind us to accept the reality that we are uniquely different from other cultures. Understanding that difference obligates us to make certain that our young survive so that they too can experience a future.
0: 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What's your reality?
2: What's your reality? What's your reality?
1: Time to take a break for prayer. Today, dear God, we pray for improved spiritual vision. We seek to be empowered to see the best in people, even when they are showing us their worst. We seek to feel the God-given love embedded in all of us, even when others may be showing us meanness and disregard. We seek to possess heightened discernment so that we can recognize lies, deceptions, and falsehoods, even when they are dressed up in exciting and attractive packaging. We seek to be able to recognize when our assistance is needed, even when no word may have been spoken. And we ask you, dear God, to love and direct our steps, guide and protect our very existence during these times of change and uncertainty. Please, dear God, improve our spiritual vision. Amen and hallelujah.
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3: 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Tragedy thrives on that one bad decision, one unnecessary risk, one moment of believing that it couldn't possibly happen to me. There was a time in our past when our main concentration was on survival. Our elders were considered strict when they would not allow us to go to anyone's house before everyone in that house was checked out. They firmly believed that the company we keep in our youth will determine the outcome of our future, and they were bound and determined that every generation would do better than the one before. Oftentimes, when a young person's future is interrupted by tragedy, it serves as a wake-up call to remind us to accept the reality that we are uniquely different from other cultures. Understanding that difference obligates us to make certain that our young survive so that they too can experience a future.
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11: 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Tragedy thrives on that one bad decision, one unnecessary risk, one moment of believing that it couldn't possibly happen to me. There was a time in our past when our main concentration was on survival. Our elders were considered strict when they would not allow us to go to anyone's house before everyone in that house was checked out. They firmly believed that the company we keep in our youth will determine the outcome of our future, and they were bound and determined that every generation would do better than the one before. Oftentimes, when a young person's future is interrupted by tragedy, it serves as a wake-up call to remind us to accept the reality that we are uniquely different from other cultures. Understanding that difference obligates us to make certain that our young survive so that they too can experience a future.
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0: pause for a minute to pray. Oh, dear God, we come to you today filled with gratitude, inspiration, and hope. We have been touched and encouraged by the physical manifestation of your awesome and unlimited power. Countless numbers of us were personally blessed to witness 28 monks whose beliefs require them to live a life of poverty, chastity, and obedience to God. We watched as they walked 2,300 miles from Texas to D.C., many of them barefooted, petitioning God to grant their prayer for peace. Some of us walked with them, prayed with them, and joined them in their prayer for peace. Once again, as was in the case with Jesus, who also walked this earth barefooted, sharing love and advocating peace for all, we are reminded that by faith, God can empower us to accomplish that which may seem impossible or improbable. Faith is a most powerful weapon. Hallelujah and amen.
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0: Hey, good morning, good people. I'm Erica Campbell, and it's Get Up Weekends, and I'm glad you're here with us. What up, Griff?
1: What's cracking, EC? Check this out, y'all. Coming up this hour, Erica's going to be sharing her faith walk, and today we'll be talking to her sister, who just happens to be an Ayurvedic practitioner,
0: absolutely,
1: Elena Atkins.
0: For sure, plus the E&J True Hollywood Bible Story. This week, it's the story of blind Bartimaeus. Plus, Griff will share his joys and concerns. Griff, how you feeling today?
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3: Yes, it is time for the Faith Walk of the Day. And listen, some people that I love have gone on to be with the Lord. And so whenever I can find a video or a recording of them praying or talking or anything, I absolutely love it. And I allow myself to just have a moment and listen. Well, I found a clip of my Uncle Charles praying, who was my pastor my whole life and my favorite uncle. And as he was praying, I remember the legacy of prayer that I come from, right? I wasn't an out loud kind of prayer in my life, probably because I was little and, you know, my dad and other people were doing that. But what I did learn is the power of praying in the spirit, the power of speaking in your heavenly language. And I know in some circles there's still a great debate over whether we should be speaking in tongues at all. But if you look in 1 Corinthians 14:12, for one who speaks in tongues speaks not to men but to God, for no one understands him, but he utters mysteries in the spirit. It's literally your communication line with the Father. If he said, I'll leave you a comforter, I'll leave you a guide, that is the Holy Spirit. And when you learn to receive the gift that is freely given, I know in some churches we may have sat on the altar for 5-10 hours, but the Bible tells us that is a gift that is freely given. I'll give you the gift of the Holy Spirit. Then why would you want to live without your gift? I always tell people that the Holy Spirit is the best snitcher I got in my back pocket. The Holy Spirit will tell me and let me know when things are coming, when things are happening in my family. It will give you warning. But here's the deal. If you're full of other stuff, you are making sure that there's no room for the Holy Spirit. So you got to make sure your heart is right and your spirit is right. Listen, I'm sure you'll hear people who ain't living right speaking in tongues. That's between them and God. That ain't none of my business. But what I don't want to do is minimize a gift that God gave to me because I've heard other people misinterpret it. Do the research for yourself. Get in scripture and find out what it says to you. The one who speaks in tongues builds himself up. The one who prophesies builds up the church. Then Ephesians 6:18, praying at all times in the spirit with all prayer and supplication. To that end, keep alert with all perseverance, making supplication for all of the saints. So sometimes you're not even just praying for you, you're praying for others, and you're praying in the spirit. And so I just want to challenge you and encourage you to pray in the spirit to receive the free gift of the Holy Spirit. A lot of people feel like I can only hear through someone else what God is trying to say to me, but God wants a relationship with you. He left the comforter just for you, not just your prayer warriors and your pastors and apostles and leaders, but he left it for you. So I want you to build up yourself in your heavenly language. All right, that is the Faith Walk of the Day. Love you, and I mean it this morning. Don't you miss the power of the Holy Spirit working in your life. It is not goosebumps. It's not just when people run through the church. It is a part of the Trinity, the third part, Father, Son, and Holy Spirit. The Holy Spirit is what we have access to hear and speak to the Father.
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4: Hey, good people. It's Healthy Ever After right here on Get Up Mornings. And joining us today is Ayurvedic practitioner, counselor, and my sister, Elena Atkins. Elena, welcome back to Get Up Mornings, getting us healthy.
5: Hello, hello, and good morning.
4: Hello, and good morning. Listen, many people don't realize that the risk of heart attacks and strokes are actually higher in the morning. Oh, Lord. Why is that, and what happens in our bodies during those first few hours after we wake up?
5: Preaching to the choir. You are 4 to 5 times more likely to have a cardiac event in the morning because your body does a lot of restoration and detoxification while you sleep. Women lose up to 24 ounces of water while sleeping, not to mention the hot flashes that can happen. Plasma volume reduces. Platelets are and clotting factors are thicker. And so at this time, you also have cortisol and adrenaline surging, and this constricts blood vessels and elevates blood pressure.
4: Okay, so the first step is to slow down. In a world where so many of us jump out of bed and immediately start rushing, what does slowing down actually look like, and how can we protect our heart health?
5: Okay, because thicker blood is harder to pump and your heart is most vulnerable the first 10 minutes of the day, you want to just sit on the bed for at least 90 seconds while practicing deep abdominal breathing, inhaling through your nose and exhaling through your mouth. Seems like it's very simple, but it has a drastic impact on stabilizing your blood pressure and reducing cardiac events, especially if you deal with dizziness, lightheadedness, or blurred vision.
4: You also emphasize how hydration before anything else is how you should start your day. Why is drinking water the first thing to do in the morning, and why is it so important? Instead of coffee, instead of orange juice or soda or...
5: Because you want to rehydrate your body and your blood, because your body is dehydrated and your blood is actually thicker in the morning because of this. So drinking this warm water helps to flush out toxic waste that the body works so hard to cleanse overnight, dilate those blood vessels, and get it out of your system.
6: So I'll write down notes when I talk to you because you're dope with it. But didn't you tell us before to drink water or warm water with lemons, or was that something I heard online? Because your body has to, before you take a soda or anything else, like just trying to, what should we do exactly, Elena? That's my question.
5: Well, you can just drink warm water. You can do warm water with lime. You can do warm water with lemon. You can do warm water with ginger. But you want to get that warm water in. You want to rehydrate your body, and you want those blood vessels to dilate so that you can rid those toxins that are accumulated during sleep so that you can be refreshed for the day.
6: Perfect.
4: Okay, so tell us how to find out more and also how to book your services.
5: You can contact me at youcanhealhere.com, or you can follow me for more weekly tips at Elena_Elise on Instagram.
4: Griff called me a fake Elena yesterday because I was giving health tips yesterday. I was very offended. Like, I don't know nothing. Excuse me.
5: Don't do that.
6: She said, fake Elena. I know stuff.
4: He did. She's an Ayurvedic practitioner. Yes. Okay. Go ahead. What do you want to mention?
5: I did want to mention waking up with gratitude. Science shows reduction in blood pressure and inflammatory markers when gratitude is practiced. But the Bible says he'll keep those in perfect peace whose mind is stayed on him. So remember to wake up with gratitude every morning.
4: Every single morning.
6: Oh, look
4: morning.
6: At you being a fake Erica.
4: So stupid.
5: What is Thank wrong you. With you, Griff?
4: He's wrong. He's off. Thank you for calling, Elena. We appreciate you.
5: All right, have a good one.
4: You too. All right, good people. Stick around. There's more on the way. It's Get Up Mornings.
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5: Yes, it is time for the E&G True Hollywood Bible Story. 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
6: Mark 10, 46 and 52. Jesus and his disciples went to Jericho. As they were leaving, a blind beggar named Bartimaeus was sitting by the roadside when he heard...
7: James!
5: Hey, Jesus is coming. Jesus of Nazareth
7: James
5: is coming.
7: James for a blind man.
5: Yeah. Yeah. Wait, Jesus.
7: I mean, wait a minute. Jesus coming? Jesus yes. Who?
5: Jesus of Nazareth. Man.
7: Jesus the Messiah?
5: Yes.
7: Yes. Where
5: he
7: at?
5: Loud.
7: Y'all be quiet.
5: Calm down.
7: Must be nice to see and be mean at the same time. Jesus! Jesus!
5: Bartimaeus.
7: Jesus. Hey, y'all be quiet. You ain't gave me no change. I can talk as much as I want to. Jesus! Over here, Jesus! Over here, Jesus!
5: Sir!
7: Jesus!
5: Yes, I am the Messiah. What may I do for you?
8: Are you Jesus?
5: I am.
8: Wow, Jesus, give me your wrist. I saw this in a movie once. Let me feel your wrist.
5: Okay.
8: Oh, that's Jesus. You him. You really him.
5: What do you want me to do for you?
8: Oh, Rabbi, I just want to be able to see.
5: Well, listen, your faith has made you whole. You can see because of your faith. Go your way, sir.
8: Hold on.
7: I can see y'all let me stay in this shirt all these years. These are the kind of friends I got. Jesus! I can see Jesus! Oh, man, I can
5: another
7: see.
5: Another miracle.
7: I can see. Ain't nobody been putting nothing in my can.
5: You just did another miracle.
7: Is that the lady I've been talking to? You the lady that's been every Wednesday? I've been catfish. I see I've been catfish. Jesus, good looking. I can see clearly now. The rain is gone.
9: Thank Griff.
5: Man, Griff. I don't know if he went off on the people like that after being healed. Listen, y'all, get in the Word of God and let it bless your life. I got a question for you. Can your praise get God's attention? Listen, is your life lived in a way that God goes, man, that's my dude right there? Make sure you give God praise all day

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0: 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So it's not that the enemy is going to stop. You just learn how to fight him.
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4: Well, saints of the Most High God, we are coming to you live from the Get Up Church of Our Lord, Baptist Costa Non-Denominational, AME, CME, ENG, LMNOP, Apostolic Church of God in Christ. All right, Brother Griff, let the Lord use you.
5: Thank you, First Lady Pastor.
4: You are good.
5: I am. No. First, giving honor to God who's ahead of my life, I like to say I'm glad to be in the house of the Lord. One more time, Elder Cheryl.
6: Uh-huh.
5: Because he brought me from a mighty, mighty long way. Brother JT, I could have been dead, sleeping in the grave, but God is good.
4: All the time.
5: And all the time.
4: God is good.
5: Yes, yes. Ladies and gentlemen, I'm a veteran. And I'm working on my VA things. I just want to say that to all the veterans out there. If you're not 100%, don't get frustrated. Go work on your things. I had some guys I meet, and this how you know, divine appointment. I'm so blessed to be able to know that when I go out, they say I talk to everybody, and he does and do.
4: Yes.
5: But I'm always looking for that divine appointment, y'all. I'm always looking, like God is going to, I have great expectation. Today could be the day. Could it be the person in line at the Cava? I was in line at a Kroger's the other day and was laughing with an Ohio State dude, telling him go blue. And the dude next to him said, hey, are you Griff? I was like, yeah. He said, man, you know my dude Jeff from New Mercy's. We're both retired firemen. I'm retired Navy. Do you have your 100%? I was like, no. Let me just tell y'all, the way they came over the house yesterday, they getting me together. I'm getting my 100%. Go get yours. Now, somebody right now is saying, Griff, what's 100%? It's for military people. You wouldn't understand. You get to say, ain't you all right? Somebody else is saying, Griff, I'm about that divine appointment as well. I know you should be. You get to say, ain't you all right? But if you like me and you know, man, I got purpose. I got proper purpose. I'm screaming, ain't he all right? Yes.
4: Yep. Very nice.
5: Good mood. Great mood. Come on.
6: Divine appointments. Come on.
5: Yes.
4: I love that. Come on, Griff, with the word this morning all wrapped up in joys and concerns. But listen, you better learn to say it over yourself and watch God work in your life. Listen,
6: thanks for sharing the love with my veteran husband, too. Thank you so much for that.
5: You already know. You already know.
4: I love it. Way to go, soldiers. All right, stick around. There's more on the way. It's Get Up Mornings.
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0: Hey, hey, it's Get Up Weekends. I'm Erica Campbell. My Ericaism of the day is coming up this hour, and I want to share this topic with y'all. You've got to trust in order to fly. 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
1: That's my dude right there. And we'll have some fun with this week's Get Up poll, too. We're asking Get Up Nation, what do you love about Get Up Mornings with Erica Campbell and me? Don't miss it, y'all. It's the second hour at Get Up Weekends with Erica Campbell.

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3: Yes, it is time for the Erica-ism of the day. And listen, I was thinking about something, about the fact that I fly a lot, right? And I get on planes. I don't know the pilot. I don't know his name. I don't know his pedigree. I don't know if he's a good pilot or a bad pilot. But somehow I get on that plane and I trust that he knows what he's doing. I trust that the plane is properly equipped. You got to have a lot of faith to fly. You have to have a lot of trust to fly, right? So we get on these planes, and thank God that I've always taken off and landed safely. I've never had any problems in the air. Never even had, like, I've had a few times of crazy turbulence, but, you know, I get on planes and sometimes I go to sleep before the plane takes off. And that's good for me, right? Especially in the work I do. I think God gave me that kind of trust because of the work that I do, right? But imagine life being like a plane, right? And God flying the plane. Do you trust the pilot? Do you question the pilot? How often do you question the pilot? If your life is the plane and God is flying, I want us to get to a place where we trust God's hand in our lives and how he moves in our lives. It is very easy to wake up and give yourself a laundry list of everything that could possibly go wrong. It's dangerous to assume the worst instead of the best. I know some people do that and they feel like they're protecting themselves. Shoot, I know people who don't even fly. I got a family member. We gonna go visit Aunt Barbara in New York. Not me. I'm not getting on no airplane. I don't know that pilot. I said, oh, God bless you. Stay here in L.A. We'll see you when we get
4: right
3: back.
4: Forever.
3: When you live a life of no trust, you cheat yourself out of the beauty of experiencing new things. And when you cheat yourself out of the beauty of trust, trusting God, you miss open doors. You miss experiences. You miss chances. You miss so much living in fear, living in the space of wondering what if and how could and I don't know and they didn't explain and I need to see. You cheat yourself out of the beauty of life. So my prayer is that you trust God as the pilot and you live your life. You make the choices, but you trust that God is sovereign. And here's what I tell myself all the time. He never told me to trust people. Of course you can't trust people. They'll betray you every time. Of course, who told you you're supposed to trust people? He said, trust him. Trust God. Trust God that will give you discernment. Trust God who will speak and say, not them. Trust God will lead you and guide you to the right people that actually do love you and do wish the best for you. Not out of pity and not out of, well, you know, you got to be. Sometimes y'all over niceify the choice and God didn't tell you to do that either. He didn't tell you to play Jesus in their life. But someone shows you who they are, believe them and thank God for showing you. But trust the pilot of your life is in control. The plane will take off. The plane will land. You will get to your destination. Right? And you won't be in control of what states you fly over. You won't be in, you're not even controlling of the temperature on the plane. But you get there. Sometimes the plane is cold. Sometimes the plane is hot. Sometimes it's a kid behind you crying, kicking your seat. But you will
4: kicking
3: get there.
4: Your seat.
3: Sometimes it's a person in front of you that's just coughing nastiest, wettest cough.
4: Man.
3: You're going to get there. You're going to get there. You will get there. Yes, life may have stopped you and yes, maybe sometimes your plane had to have an emergency landing, but that still doesn't mean that you won't get there. Trust the pilot of your life will get you to your destination safely. All right? That is my Erica-ism for the day.
4: Come
3: I love
4: E.
3: you and I mean it.
5: Mm-hmm.
3: Griff, you know
4: the
3: flight.
4: All you control is that window shade.
3: Listen, that seat going back just a little bit.
5: Just a little.
4: And a half.
3: Inch and a half. This chair don't go back, ma'am. You'll get to your destination anyway.
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7: Hey, how you doing? 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
6: Listen, thank you so much for joining us. I know you are crazy busy. You just always on the go, but I'm excited to have you today. You got a new single. Briefly introduce it, and then we'll come back and talk more about it.
7: Yeah, we got a new single entitled Suddenly, man. About 4 or 5 years ago, I started preaching, and it said, "And at midnight, suddenly there was an earthquake." And what happened is we're so quick to shout about them shouting at midnight. We don't realize the doors open because God has something happen suddenly.
6: Ooh.
7: And the Holy Spirit spoke to me and said, we are stepping into a suddenly season. Things that used to be difficult are about to happen suddenly. Doors that you thought would never open are about to open suddenly. And before I knew it, man, it's trending all over TikTok, all over Instagram. Everywhere you go, you see people talking about, it's my suddenly season. It's the feeling I had when I wrote Big, that it was bigger than a song. It was prophetic. And this is Suddenly.
6: Ooh, here it is. Suddenly on Get Up Mornings with Erica Campbell.

0: That's Pastor Mike Jr. with his new single, Suddenly. And Pastor Mike, it's another one, as you said before. It is going crazy. And I love how you use real life experiences to create your songs. I mean, this was birthed from a sermon, right?
1: That's right, man. And I believe it's almost a cheat code. Mm-hmm. God allows me to preach to people weekly, so it's almost like I'm always tapped in, not only to heaven, but to what people are feeling. Mm-hmm. And so literally, man, if I'm up preaching and I'm like, man, and it's just Suddenly season and it resonates, it's almost like my spidey senses go off and be like, music, gospel music is the only genre of music where the message plus the melody equals a miracle.
0: Yeah.
1: So when I'm singing, all I'm doing is preaching in melody.
0: Right. And you're talking about Suddenly and crazy things happening right now. This year, the Stellar Awards is honoring you with the Thomas A. Dorsey Most Notable Achievement Award. How do you feel about that honor?
1: I'm blown away, man. If I'm being honest with you, man, this is, and you know this because I've been talking to you since the start, right? Mm-hmm. 6 years ago, nobody in gospel, and I would almost argue nobody in the world outside of Alabama really knew my name. You know, I was a pastor here in Birmingham, loving God, loving people, trying to make a difference. And from 6 years later to begin the Thomas Dorsey Award, the godfather of gospel, the founder and essence of gospel, just means the world to me, man. And I just pray that my life is one that speaks to people who are dreaming big, but their faith doesn't match their resources, that God can make a way out of nowhere and just bless you Suddenly.
0: Yeah, you're right. Six years ago, that's crazy. It seemed like you've been here with all the hits that you're churning out. Like, it's one after the other. And you deserve it because you've been sweeping the Stellar Awards for the last 6 years. So it's so awesome to see you being honored this way. And we're excited, too, that you're joining us this year for the One Voyage Cruise. Man, that thing is going to be bananas with you and Ja'Kalen Carr, Jonathan McReynolds, Lena Bird Miles, Carson Barnes, Lisa Page Brooks, the whole My Block roster.
1: Whole My Block squad.
0: Right. Well, what's your expectations for this year's One Voyage Cruise?
1: Just to have a good time, man. You know, when I show up, it's a party, it's a praise, it's a cry, it's a laugh. Mm-hmm. I just think it's an experience. I believe we're moving into this wave where people, children of God, saved Christians, we're realizing that we can have a life and love God.
0: Yeah.
1: You know, I think for so many years to be saved almost meant to turn in any type of enjoyment you had in life. But now, man, I can be saved and go on a cruise. I can be saved and
0: definitely
1: 1 week. I can be saved and shot with Pastor Mike and then turn on Charlie Wilson.
0: Like, right.
1: We just got to get to a point where we realize that God created all these gifts, man. And I'm just excited to be a part of something so special.
0: It's going to be a good time. I'm excited you're a part of that. All right. With all the amazing things you got happening, tell us how to stay connected.
1: Man, do me a favor, man. Follow me on all social media platforms at Pastor Mike Jr. Or just text Live Big. That's Live Big to 28950. I love you guys. I'm always so excited to be here. Thankful for the awards. But my biggest blessing this year has been seeing my three oldest sons grow up. Michael got a bowling and presidential scholarship to the University of Mobile.
0: Yeah.
1: Xander's playing football at Huntington. And my baby boy at a victory. You're going to like this. Just committed to play football for Maryland.
0: You know I know. Yeah, you know I know he coming to Maryland. You know that.
1: Yeah, I already thought if you get hungry, call Auntie. She'll feed you.
0: Exactly. And we will make sure you have all the contacts. If he needs anything, we totally got him. That's Pastor Mike Jr. His latest single is called Suddenly. Y'all download, stream everything, Pastor Mike. But specifically, go ahead and download this new single, all right?
1: Yeah.
0: Pastor Mike, thank you so much for dropping by.
1: All right, thank you so much, Leslie.
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5: 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And periodically, we've been just asking the Get Up Church, what do you love about Get Up Mornings with Erica Campbell? You know,

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1: ENG, maybe?
0: ENG, I had to call.
1: ENG. It's all good.
0: Or any of the things that that we do on Get Up Mornings, how did it affect your life? I mean, how did, do you love it? Do you like it? We had some people even call in and says, hey, I would love if y'all could tell us the songs that's playing. And so I put in a request, at least for those who are listening on the stream, to have a, you know what I mean? To have what do you call it?
1: To know the identification little.
0: Yes, of the songs of what's playing now, right? And so we hear your comments. We hear
2: We read them. We read the DMs. We reply. We love you. I'm telling you, it's Get Up Nation.
0: Absolutely.
2: I love Get Up Nation.
0: Me too.
2: I think I'm going to have shirts.
0: That's pretty dope. That's pretty dope. Outside the Get Up Church, it's a Get Up Nation. I like it.
2: That's outside the doors of the Get Up Church. We got
1: right. More than a church.
0: Yeah, we're a nation. Look at us. All right, so what do you love about Get Up Mornings? That's what we want to ask the Get Up Church today.
1: All right, sounds good to me. So y'all give us a call. We want to hear from you. Listen, I know y'all hear us talk all the time, but we really do love the job. And even at the end of the show, we're talking about what blessed us the most, what will stay with us throughout the day. There's so many things that can help you get your day right when you started off with all this goodness and godness. Like, it's hard to leave the show and have an attitude. I promise you it is for us. And so we're just wondering how it affects you.
0: The awesome thing about us too, Erica, it doesn't turn off when we turn the mic off, right?
1: No.
0: So we like all day long, like throw, hey, check this out for Get Up. Oh, check this out. Did you see this? Hey, Griff just talked about this. Like it's
2: all. I do that all the time with E. Like I literally tell you guys or told y'all that I got married

0: here.
1: Yes.
0: I love when Erica be mean to Warren for no reason. And they be on their way, they be on their way to church, and she just look out the window and he be like, everything okay? She be like, nothing. She said, I just got a bad attitude for no. I love when she
1: and then
0: has
1: she
0: a
1: come
0: bad
1: back
0: attitude
1: and talk about
0: no
1: it.
0: Reason.
1: Like she come back yeah. and talk about it. Like, I gotta get my life together because
0: I said they've been married 9,000 years. I'ma sure look out the window and be mad.
2: That's good for you. When I bust me out like that, you just gonna tell the whole world my business.
0: You tell the whole world your business.
2: They forgot by now. You just reminded them.
0: Oh, you don't like
2: that? I be a bad wife sometimes.
0: No, you are awesome.
1: I like when Griff gets serious on Serious Griff.
2: Mr. Griff.
1: Me too.
0: Tender. That's what. Yes. That's what Erica used to call.
2: I'm looking at me all tender.
3: I love that.
2: But we want to know what you

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1: What's your opinion?
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3: We love the Get Up Church, and the question today is, what do you love about the Get Up Church? We absolutely love the Get Up Church, but we want to know what y'all love. So let's go to the phones and talk to LaSheila. LaSheila's on the line. Hey, what do you love about Get Up Morning?
4: Oh, my God. I can't believe I made it. Praise the Lord. Guys, let me tell you, you are the most inspirational, crying, falling down. If I don't hear you guys' voice in the morning, and God included,

0: I'm like crazy woman. You make me feel some kind of way from the top of my head to the bottom of my feet. You hear me? You hear me what I'm saying?
1: Wow.
0: You brought me through my heart attack. You bring me love. You hug me when I don't think nobody's listening. You make me cry till I can't stop. Please don't go away, ever. Oh. I get up at 5:30 with 102.5. Hey, Alexa. Hey, play Charlotte Worship Praise. Because I don't say nothing else today. I don't say nothing else. I want to know your love. And I see you, I hear you, and God hear you and see you. And you make my day, and I'm sure a lot of other people feel like I do. I just had to tell you that because I got chills. When I hear you guys' voices in the morning, I do.
2: Thank you.
0: Because you make us feel God.
1: Thank you so much. God.
0: Good, happy Christian. I love happy Christian.
2: Me too.
1: Me too. Have a great day.
0: Yeah. You too. Bye,
1: okay.
0: Guys.
1: Okay, bye-bye. Greta in Tulsa's on the line. Hey, Greta, tell us what you love about Get Up Mornings.
3: Oh, I just love everything, actually. And thank you so much for answering. And first off, if I can be really quick and really honest, I'm living in Tulsa. What we have available here as a radio station, Christian radio station, just doesn't look like us or sound like us. Mm-hmm. And I just wanted to tap into that. So I like Erica's talks. I like a testicleist. I like Cheryl's knowledge. She sounds so intelligent. I love the Bible stories. I like Griff's vulnerability and his humor. I love when you have Jayvon on. I mean, I crack up. It's almost like when I know she's coming on, I got to be there. I got to listen. You know, and I like your question time, like now. I just like the whole team. Vinos and I hear him. He just makes me laugh, too, as well. I like Sybil Weeks News. I took a list. I told you, I took a list. Friday Word. And I want to ask you, Erica, could you bring back on Instagram the Friday's new music list?
1: Yes, I'm bringing it back. I just did. We posted it last week, and we'll do it to this one. Thank you. I appreciate that. Thank you for the follow.
2: She listens to the show in real life. And right. Online. Thank
4: love you.
2: You.
4: Oh
1: my come God. On. God
3: love
1: bless you.
3: Bye-bye.
1: Okay, bye-bye.
2: 877-242-2426. It's time for the Get Up Poll. Let's go to Charlotte and talk to Dale, where I'll just go ahead and say he don't have a secret hotline phone number. But, Dale, tell him why you part of Get Up Nation.
5: Keep that on the stop. Man, look, you know, we've been rolling since day one. And honestly, truthfully and candidly, I was in a super dark place. Life was going badly. But your show with you and Erica and back in the day, TJ, and now Cheryl, you have constructed a safe place for us to continue to love Jesus, to work through our issues, and to continue to be so real and vulnerable. That is something important, especially for black men. We don't have a lot of those spaces. And you all do that every single day, make you feel good, make you feel safe. And then we get some funny and some faith and some fun. And it's such an incredible dichotomy of what you built here, what you and Erica and Cheryl are continuing to perpetuate. I'm here, Deacon number 5, all day long and rolling with it. I just so appreciate you guys. And you have no idea how much light and joy and reflection of the kingdom y'all provide to the world. Serious.
1: Thank you so much, Dale. I love that.
5: I love you guys. I
1: God
5: love you.
1: Bless you.
5: And I'm trying to get to the Stellars in Charlotte. Y'all look for me. I'm gonna get my ticket.
1: I love that. We can't wait. We got to take a picture with you and put you on the Get Up page. Thank you for calling, and thank you for being part of the Get Up Nation.
5: Absolutely and always. Love you guys so much.
1: Bye-bye. Brian in Charlotte is on the line. Hey, Brian, tell us why you love Get Up Mornings.
6: Good morning, guys. I just love the show because you guys hit on all the areas. I mean, you know, it's I've been following you since like the middle of the pandemic, and you know, you poured into me, love talk, Ericism, Mr. Griffin, people show what people talk about. I mean, it's just like you guys really have inspired me, encouraged me when I was in a really not so good place, and have motivated me to encourage me. And you guys are being, you're discipling people. You know, we're supposed to go and make disciples. That's exactly what you're doing, and encouraging me to go out and make disciples and sharing the good news and telling about the Erica Campbell show or sharing a scripture or grip. I mean, it's just been amazing. I thank you guys for what you do. 10 years, I'm excited what God's going to do for these next 10.
4: Keep doing what you do. I love everything about the show.
2: Big homie, can I just say thank you so much. To call up and say those things. It means way more than you know, dog. Absolutely. Like, for real, homie. Thank you, man.
1: Thank you.
4: Appreciate you, Griff. Okay. Thank you. Love you guys.
7: Wow.
1: Oh, man. Woo!
7: That's why you get up at 3, Erica.
1: I know I'm on the West Coast, so I'm up early, and it's all worth it. May God continue to bless everybody in the Get Up Church. We appreciate you so much. Keep listening. It's Get Up Morning.

0: When you get on up with us on the weekends. Hey, look, you guys, if you missed any other show, check out the full show on getuperica.com. Just click on a podcast link. It's right there.
1: Absolutely. It's been an amazing day. And before we go, let us say a word of prayer. Lord, I just thank you so much for everybody under the sound of my voice. Father, you know who they are and where they are. You know they needed this prayer. So, Father, I'm asking that you bless my brother and my sister right now, wherever they are. Cover them and keep them safe from all hurt, harm, and danger. Keep their minds stayed on you and keep them in perfect peace. Lord, don't let them worry and stress because you are in control. Carry them through every valley and through every storm. Give them the victory, Lord. You promised us the victory. And so I thank you, God, that you'll be with them, rest with them, fill them with your joy, because your joy brings strength. In Jesus' mighty name I pray. Thank God. Amen. Have a great weekend, and we'll see you next time. Faith walking,
0: love talking,
1: 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Bye, everybody.
0: Peace. 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
2: Good morning and welcome to Civic Waves. I'm your host, Mir I Am, and this is the show where we talk about what matters, who decides, and how it affects our everyday lives. 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
3: Hey, hey. Well, thank you for having me. Thank you so much.
2: I'm so glad that you're here. Thank you so much for joining me. And you are no stranger to Radio One. You like family over here.
3: They are my family.
2: Now, with it being National Wellness Month, I'm so glad that you're going to join me for conversation. So let's go ahead and start with the word wellness itself. It's become kind of one of those words that can almost mean anything depending on who's using it. So as a physician, how do you define what it truly means to be well or what wellness is?
3: Well, first of all, thank you so much for having me on. And you know, honestly, thank you for having this conversation because, especially in this day and age, it's so important that we realize that when we think about things like wellness, I always say health is the new wealth. And so to ensure that we continue to actively pursue being well, I think it's important. When I think about wellness, I really think about it beyond just active disease. And I think many people think about wellness as just not having disease or not being sick. But when you think about it, it really needs to be holistic. It needs to be mental, spiritual, physical, financial, emotional, wellness at the same time. I am an osteopathic physician, and so I believe in a whole person philosophy of medicine. And I truly believe that when one aspect of your life is off, it really impacts other aspects of your life. And so when you think about wellness, it really does start from the inside and works its way out.
2: That's so important. And, you know, a lot of people don't realize that. So let me ask you this. What are some of the warning signs that we may overlook because someone may feel unwell? What are some signs that you feel like you might be off balance?
3: Well, I will say our bodies all talk to us. We each have a language, right? And when we talk about body language, it's more than our posture and how we may appear to other people. Our bodies talk to us every single day. It's letting you know when you're stretched beyond your norm. And when you've done that for a period of time, the thing is that many of us are so busy being successful or so busy out there in our quest for whatever we're searching for that we don't pay attention to what your body's trying to say. So what are some warning signs that you are feeling overwhelmed or overworked or just stressed all the time? Well, sometimes you can feel tired. You know, you don't have the energy that you would normally have, and you're not getting good sleep. And you may go to sleep at night, but you may have difficulty either falling asleep or staying asleep. That's a sign that something's off. Also, if you are feeling irritable, if you're having a lot of mood swings or mood disorders, it may not necessarily be a mental health illness per se, but it may be your body telling you that it's on overwhelm and that it's always constantly running and your nervous system is just super stimulated. And so it can't shut down. Sometimes people will have symptoms like chest pains or heart palpitations or, you know, just feeling nervous all the time. Sometimes it can be things like reflux or, just having the heartburn that just won't go away. There's so many different things that our body will tell us that that lets us know that we're on overwhelm. The key is to not just brush it off. If you're, you really have to be in tune with your body. You have to be tuned with what normal feels like for you. And that's different for everybody, but you have to be in tune with it so that when something's wrong or something's off, you can say that this is not my normal. And here's the key, not to ignore it. not to just brush it off and continue on about your day, because it's almost like the pebble brick philosophy, you know, we used to always hear with the brick.
2: Mm-hmm.
3: Don't wait till the brick wall comes to you. When you see those pebbles and you start to feel differently than how you're used to feeling, it's not just age. It's not just menopause, even though we can sometimes say it's menopause. It's not those things. Something's off and you need to get yourself checked.
2: Yeah, that's so important. I feel like, especially as Black people, we just push through.
3: Yeah.
2: You know what I mean? And it's just like, oh, yeah, I'm feeling a little tired, but that can be attributed to this. Or we make up explanations in our own mind about what it is. Well, you know, yeah. I did have that, or I did do this. So a lot of times that just adds up. And it's like another thing and another thing until, like you said, the wall comes down.
3: And that's a learned behavior, right? When, you know, especially in our community, it is a learned behavior. We have for generations. I'm talking about generations. I'm talking about all the way back to. We have been told that we got to continue to move forward. Think about it. Our ancestors, some of which were slaves, they couldn't afford to have a bad day. They ain't had no mental health days. They had to get up no matter how they felt. They had to get out there and they had to do the work because somebody was making them do that work. So they had to put their own feelings to the side, their emotions to the side, how their bodies felt. And they had to go out there despite all of that and just do it. And over generations, that has become our mindset, our custom that has just gotten baked in over generations, that regardless of how you feel, you got to continue to move forward. You can't be true to your body. And at times we even betray our own bodies at the expense of ourselves. But I think that it's important to say that we can say when we're not okay. That is actually healthy to be able to be in tune with your body to say, I'm not okay. I'm off balance. I'm off kilter. Something's wrong with me. It's okay for us to take rest, because rest is nature's success strategy. And when we think about those generational habits that are occurring, understanding that in the Black community in particular, health disparities and disease rates are disproportionately higher than the rest of our counterparts. When we start to truly understand that, we have to be active participants in our own rescue. And it's going to have to start with conversations like this, with us being able to help people understand how they're feeling, and then helping them to understand that if they don't face it, they'll never be able to fix it. And then it's going to just continue to get passed down from generation to generation.
2: That is so true. And the excuse I can hear in my mind coming up is, well, you know, I feel like I don't have time for self-care. And what would you say to somebody like that?
3: Oh, my goodness. We don't have time not to have self-care. Self-care is not selfish. Self-care is not self-absorbed. It is preservation. It is self-preservation. I made up an acronym. I'm an acronym junkie. I'm a doctor, so we live by acronyms.
2: Dr. TLC.
3: Yes. And I'm an acronym junkie. And when I think about self-care, I call it soothing experiences that leave a feeling of calm and restorative energy. That's what I consider self-care to be, right? Yes, yes, yes. I consider self-care to be that. It's different for everybody, but what needs to happen is that when you practice it on a regular basis, it needs to calm your nervous system down. It needs to help you reset, and it needs to build your energy up so that you're not pouring from an empty vessel. But if we say we do not have time for self-care, or time to take even a moment out and honor our first fruits, right? You know, I'm a faith-filled physician, so I say you got to honor your first fruits. God gave them, and you need to get them set second. Pay yourself first. If we don't take time to give to ourselves, then we are not going to be our best for others who are depending on us, our families, our jobs, our society, any of those type of things. We are not going to be our best. So we're really doing everybody a disservice when we don't take a step back and take time for ourselves.
2: I love the saying, you know, when we get on the flights and in planes, put on your oxygen mask first.
3: Yes, yes.
2: If you can't save nobody, if you need saving.
3: I tell people that all the time. Like, how are you so good to everybody else and you shortchange yourself on a regular basis? Putting oxygen on ourselves first, doing whatever it takes, right, to restore our peace, to create our boundaries, to do the things that we need to do, that is good care to us. Nobody can treat you better than you can treat yourself. And how can we expect folks to treat us better than what we're willing to do for ourselves? If we don't think we're worth it for ourselves, how can we then ask other people to treat us like that? And so I think that, you know, giving yourself the time that you need to reset, refocus, ground yourself, rest, do whatever it is that you need to do, all of those things are important so that you can go out there and do the things that you dream of.
2: Yeah. And you just mentioned some things, but for someone listening right now, and they're like, well, I'm so used to taking care of so many other people. Mm-hmm. What does self-care actually look like in practice?
3: I think that's a great question. And honestly, it's different for everybody. Yeah. Everybody's level and need of self-care is just different. But that's why I think it's important that you tap into yourself and say, what do I need? Is it rest? You know, self-care for some people can be a day. Self-care for some people has to be a retirement. It has to be, you know, just leaving a toxic situation. It has to be saying no and being okay with the word no and not about it, right? Like being okay with the fact that if I say yes, I'm going to betray myself. I'm going to actually, you know, dishonor who I am and dishonor this temple that God gave me. And so I have to say no, and it's okay. I just think it looks different for everyone. But I think that if you don't take time to tap into yourself and your needs and what's necessary for you to be able to work at your optimal best, then you're not going to know what self-care looks like because you're not going to know where you're lacking. Does that make sense?
2: Yeah, it absolutely does. You have to know, you have to get to know yourself and what feels good to you and what feels relaxing to you. Personal question, what do you do for self-care? Ooh. What are some of the ways that you kind of de-stress and deprogram?
3: Oh, I think that's a great question. And let me tell you something. I am a physician. I am a stress expert. I believe in wellness, but I will tell you that at times I have to remind myself of my own words, of the things that I need to do. So I will tell you that I am just as vulnerable as anybody else. I tell people doctors get sick too, right? So one of the things that I do when I am feeling myself overwhelmed is I stop and I begin to reflect. I meditate. I take time in the morning for myself. I pray on a regular basis. And not just pray like to be like, you know, God, I need something, but I pray like, look, I need wisdom. I need discernment. I need to know what to pull off and what I, and when I'm talking about balancing, understanding balance is fluid. You never are going to reach a state of balance and you're going to be done. When one thing gets on your plate, you got to pull it off. And so consistently looking at my responsibilities and the things that I do and all of the things that are great individually, but together can create a sense of overwhelm. So you can have too much of a good thing. And so I think, you know, just regularly tapping in with myself on a regular basis, and understanding where I'm overwhelmed and being able to shave down, when necessary is probably my first form of self-care. Other than that, I absolutely love physical activity. I love lifting weights. I love my girl power hour. That's what I call it. My girl power hour, where I go outside and I take a walk and I listen to something inspirational. I don't talk on the phone. I don't do any of that stuff. I need stuff to fill into me, whether it's, you know, a message or like some type of podcast or something like that. I love going out and taking a walk and just really resetting myself.
2: Don't judge me. Mm-hmm. But one of the things that I like to do that kind of like relaxes me is I like taking my car through the car wash and seeing like the little wipers.
3: I love taking my car through the car wash, girl. I get what you're saying. And listen, and seeing all the things, right?
2: Yeah, oh my God. Seeing all the things.
3: Listen, that's your self-care. That's what you do for yourself.
2: And I love me a good spa day or just like a massage.
3: Yeah. Mm-hmm.
2: You know?
3: Yeah.
2: It is officially National Wellness Month. Our guest this month is Dr. TLC. When we come back, we're going to continue our conversation on Civic Waves.
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2: Welcome back to Civic Waves. I'm your host, Mir. It is officially National Wellness Month, and today we are joined by Dr. Tiffany Lowe Clayton, better known as Dr. TLC. Now, your book is called A Woman's Guide to De-Stress for Success, and we all want to be out here successful and de-stressed. Mm-hmm. So for anybody that's listening right now, what's like one practical, doable habit somebody could start today without kind of turning the whole world upside down?
3: Oh, I love that. I love that because it's called baby steps, right? You got to take the baby steps. I always tell people, Rome has to be built, right? You have to make a lifestyle change. But to be able to build Rome, you had to start with the first brick. So that small nugget, Let me go back just a little bit before we get to that. The book is called A Woman's Guide to De-Stress for Success. And I'm actually working on some revisions and coming out with my second edition of that book. But yes. One of the things that I think is important is to understand this. Stress is inevitable. So when somebody tells you that you can avoid stress or that you can completely de-stress, it's really not true. Life in and of itself is stress. If we didn't have different stressors in our lives and in our bodies and in ourselves, we would not function properly. So everybody needs a little bit of stress, especially when necessary, when there's an emergency situation that happens, that's actually healthy. The stress that hurts us is the chronic stress. The fact that where our nervous system is always overstimulated or we're like in Energizer Bunny mode all the time. Those are the things that we have to take those moments and think about and begin to say, okay, this is starting to become detrimental to my health and my wellness overall. And so one simple thing that, you know, folks can do is what we already talked about. One, slow down. Give yourself a moment every single day to slow down and tap into yourself. Pull away for 5, 10, or 15 minutes and just tap into yourself and say, how am I feeling today? What's going on with me today? Just like you would check on your budget, check on your mental budget, check on your physical budget, just like you would check on your financial budget.
0: Or your friends.
3: What do I need?
0: I like that. And you had mentioned about the chronic stress. So being a physician, what is stress actually kind of doing to the body when it becomes chronic like that?
3: It's wreaking havoc is what it's doing. It's wreaking havoc on almost every organ system in your body. You know, when we're talking about chronic stress, and just so you know, it can be a good stressor or a bad stressor, right? Because your body doesn't distinguish between the two. It just knows it's being taken out of its norm. And it's going to have that same cascade of stress hormones no matter what. And when we're talking about stress, we're talking about it from multiple arenas, whether it's having multiple responsibilities, some of the social stressors that we deal with, financial stressors, racism, structural determinants that are occurring, that some of it's out of our control. All of these things are different stressors, but it always constantly causes you to adapt, your mind to adapt, your nervous system to adapt. You hear me keep saying nervous system all the time, right? Because it's all integrated. Your body to adapt. When you get to a place that you are consistently having to adapt at every single moment, your body never gets to be in a place where it can restore. We need time to have restorative energy, to have moments where our body can just rest. And when that doesn't happen, then illness and disease begins to creep in. It increases your immune system. It decreases your body's natural defenses to protect yourself from getting sick. And so you'll start to see a host of diseases, from sickness like colds and coughs to heart disease, to diabetes, to, you know, sleep disorders, to mental health disorders like depression and anxiety. All of those things start to creep in. And there are some, unfortunately, who can die from chronic stress that's unchecked.
0: I think that people need to, like you were saying, take a minute and pause. And I know that in the past, I've had a problem with people pleasing. And one of the things that I've learned to do is to just pause and say, I'll let you know, instead of just immediately being like, yeah, I got it. I got you. I can do it.
3: So good.
0: And that gives me a moment to kind of process and think. And because a lot of times we just instantly say yes. And then there's an amount of stress that comes with that. Cause it's like, all right, I got to figure out how I can do this. And I didn't think about how this was going to stress me out or I have this going on. And so that's so important.
3: Yes. There's a lot of people who overcommit themselves, right? I love what you said. The word that you said that allowed you to make that intelligent and intentional decision was pause. The pause is so important, right? That goes back to the slowdown that I talked about. Somebody tells you something or says something, no matter how good it sounds, that you just pause for a moment and you say, you know what? Let me think about that. That's a great opportunity. Let me think about that. I'll let you know.
0: If someone is listening right now and they feel like, okay, this is absolutely me, what do you think are some of the, especially for the Triangle community, are there any local resources or first steps that you kind of point people to if they want to take their stress seriously?
3: Well, I would certainly say if somebody's listening and you are feeling overwhelmed, overworked, overstressed, overcommitted, any of the overs, right? Any of the things that you're feeling and you know that your body is just not feeling how it used to be. And especially if your mental health is starting to take a turn, I would say first, talk to a trusted resource. And that trusted resource could be a confidant, like a really close friend. It could be a clergy member. It could be your physician or your healthcare provider. You should reach out to somebody. I would highly encourage you not to suffer in silence. It is the person that actually reaches out for help that's less dangerous than the person who's sitting here suffering in silence. So tell someone that you're not yourself. And then after that, I would certainly say, especially for us in our community, seeing a behavioral health specialist, a therapist. I believe everybody should have a therapist. I believe everybody should be able to talk to an objective party and to be able to air out anything that you have on your mind, no matter how good or bad it is, and have an objective party hear you and then help you figure out how to unpack some of that. And so I would certainly say that, you know, seeking a mental health provider is good, and healthcare provider can help you find a good mental health provider in the area. I would also, you know, say that NAMI is a phenomenal resource, really into things like mental health and making sure that we in our community make talking about mental health a priority for us to be able to have those resources. But I would definitely say whoever you reach out to, make sure that it is a trusted and a trained resource. Don't go on these social media platforms and don't use AI and all those other things to be your counselor. Can I say that again, please? Because I know a lot of people who
0: My goodness, people have named their ChatGPT and they go to it for all the things and rant and rave.
3: Chat can't be your counselor. It can't be your counselor. Listen, don't tell it. Don't listen. Don't put all your business out there like that. Go talk to somebody and ask them. I tell my husband all the time, chat is not your doctor. Do not do that.
0: Right. Listen to your doctor, please. Yeah,
3: your doctor is a human. Go talk to a human being.
1: So are you dealing more with weight loss now?
3: So I'm a family physician by training.
0: Family physician by training.
3: I am an obesity medicine specialist, you know, and so yes, it's weight loss gets them in the door, right? Like the fact that they want to lose weight gets my patients in the door. But I will tell you that there's many reasons why a person struggles with their weight. And I always say, if anybody ever hears me speak, I always say, you know, when I deal with patients who struggle with their weight, it's always getting to the why behind the what. But all the stuff that we're talking about are many of the triggers as to why patients have developed maladaptive behaviors with their eating, their physical activity, their stress levels, and all of those type of things. So yes, I'm an obesity medicine specialist, but there is a lot of mental, social, physical, financial health that we address as well.
0: What other ways have you seen people trying to cope with stress that is unhealthy? That somebody's listening right now, they might be like, oh, wait a minute, I do that. I need to check in with myself.
3: Oh my gosh. Well, the American Psychological Association put out a study that said people who have moderate to severe stress levels tend to engage in unhealthy behaviors to manage that stress. And so where a person may not necessarily be telling their provider that they're sick and being on a medication like an antidepressant or an anti-anxiety medicine, most people are medicating. They're just self-medicating. Many times I can see it with, you know, eating behaviors where they're binge eating or, you know, eating emotionally. I can also see people who shop a lot or who may engage in unhealthy behaviors like unhealthy sexual behaviors or, you know, getting in trouble sometimes, you know, people who get in trouble a lot, who may be, you know, what we consider to be defiant, and some may be writing them off as just being difficult individuals, maybe acting out because they're traumatized or they're going through something that's just not treated. And so there's many different things that, you know, individuals can do to cope. I think that's where it goes back to tapping into yourself, to say, how am I feeling? The smoking, the drinking, you know, all of those type of things are these unhealthy behaviors that, you know, we can develop as our coping mechanism.
0: That's so true. Let me ask you this. Someone that's listening right now, what do you feel like you would want to be the number one takeaway from our conversation during National Wellness Month as it relates to their health and overall well-being?
3: I would say that the first thing that I would want people to understand is, regardless of who we are, we each deserve to be our best. We each deserve to feel our best. So no matter who you are and no matter how you are feeling, even in this moment, know that God designed you to live your best life. So if you're not, you deserve, just like anybody else, to search for that, to seek for that. The second thing that I would say is, tap into yourself, slow down, and ask yourself a real question. How are are you doing? Not the version of you that's the representative that has to show up, but the real you, the mask turned down, real you. How are you doing? And if you are not at your optimal and not at your best, then seek help. Getting wellness is actually not a noun. It's a verb. It's an action word. So seeking wellness is what we're trying to do. We're not running away from death. We're running toward life. And so talk to someone and seek the help. And just know it's okay to say, I'm not okay. I think that's the third thing, is just know it's okay to say, I'm not okay, and to let somebody know that you need help so that they can help you, and make sure that it's a trusted person and a trained person so that they can help you in the best way for you.
0: How much of patients and what you've been treating, do you feel like it's been made any worse by like phones and social media or doom strolling or just chronically being online, chronically being bombarded with the news and all the drama that's going on in the world today? Have you seen any of that?
3: All the information overload, right? We are, all of us are in information overload, and post-COVID, I think it's gotten a lot worse. I think more people are more isolated in their homes, remote working, and, you know, really not having those human connections and interactions that really drive, you know, our restorative energy. And so many are replacing things like social media for that human interaction, and it can actually increase our stress level. There's studies out there that actually say that the more a person is on social media, the more they're doom scrolling, and they're actually seeing all of these images of things that upset them or start to enact their nervous system, the more they're likely to have things like anxiety or depression or, you know, those type of things. And so I would highly recommend people take pauses and breaks off of social media. I know I have. I don't know if you had. Especially in this season now, I'm informed, but I don't want to be saturated in this time, right? You want to be informed. And somebody said something to me that I thought was very powerful. They said, you know, I don't listen to the news anymore, because listening to the news, I have to listen to people go back and forth and pontificate and of all the things that could be and would be, and it makes me upset. They said, I read it, I get the knowledge, I get the information, I give myself 10 minutes a day, and then I'm done. And so setting your boundaries around all the things that we're hearing, we're seeing, is really important. Because, you know, it all follows an algorithm. So if you're looking at and all that stuff, that's what's going to pop up in your feed.
0: Something you just mentioned about community, that's so important.
3: Mm-hmm.
0: And having people around you that care about you. I know when I get in my circle of friends or people that I trust, I instantly just feel better.
3: Feel better, right?
0: It's like a boost to your nervous system. It's just like, oh, wait a minute, I needed this.
3: Yes. And making the active decision to do that. I recently had, even myself, a health scare because my stress level was high and I was running around and I was doing stuff. That's why I say I'm talking not just from textbook knowledge. I'm talking from personal experience. Mm-hmm. And I remember that I had to say to myself, you know, I had to make an active decision that anything that does not give me good energy cannot be in my space, right? My mental health budget is sacred. I get to choose. I can't always choose the situations that come up in life, right? You can't always choose that. Many of the things that we don't always have control over. And that's why we know we have to believe in God and trust that God really has our best interest at heart. But what I can control is what I allow in my space and what I allow my mental health budget to expend energy on, what I allow to take up space in my head. And so if you are an individual that pulls from me and does not give to me, I can choose whether I'm around you or not. If you are someone who drains me as opposed to lifting me up, then I can choose whether I spend all that time with you or not. I think that we got to take that power back. I think we have to take it back. And of course, if you're in a situation that's abusive, or if you're in a situation where you don't have that choice, then that's a whole different conversation that needs to be had, where you're seeking help in a different way. But I'm talking about for the average person who just has all these toxic people around them, and you are thinking that you have to have all those people around you. You don't. You have a choice.
0: I think that one of the things that I recently, probably maybe over the last year or two, is staying away from spaces where I'm not going to feel comfortable. If I get invited somewhere and I'm like, I don't think the energy, I'm not going to receive that well, or knowing that it's just not in a space that feels good to me, I won't go.
3: Listen, and you have that choice. And that, isn't that powerful? Isn't it powerful that your no in that space? You are very wise, because that no in that space is so, so powerful. But yet, you got some people who go out there knowing that they get ready to be mad. I'm going to be mad. That's terrible.
0: Why are you walking into the lion's den? Like, just stay home or listen, go somewhere else.
3: My pastor, growing up, he used to always say, when Daniel was delivered from the lion's den, you ain't never seen him go back and get his hat. I'm not going any place where I can see the train moving and I know I'm about to be mad. I'm not going.
0: Exactly. Mm-hmm. Exactly that. Dr. TLC, we truly appreciate you joining us for this conversation during National Wellness Month. I hope that anybody that's listening, you really are picking up these jewels and applying them to your life in some way. And if you felt triggered, you might need to do something. And yes, so, Dr. TLC, can you tell everybody where people can follow you, learn more about your work, find your book, and just connect with you in general?
3: Sure. I'm on all social media platforms, Facebook, Instagram, Dr. Tiffany Lowe Clayton, The Real Dr. TLC. And I'm also at WakeMed Bariatric Surgery and Medical Weight Loss. If somebody is looking to try to lose weight in a healthy way, I am here for you and willing to help you. And I'm also Vice Chair of Family Medicine at Campbell. So if you are ever in that area and you especially want to go into medicine, reach out to me. I would love to be able to help you. We need more people that look like us in medicine.
0: Okay.
3: And my book is on Amazon. You can get it off of there, but stay tuned because more is coming soon. I'm so excited for that.
0: Yes, we need the continuation because it came out, what, like 10 years ago?
3: It came out 10 years ago. Isn't that something?
0: And so we need an update.
3: I know.
0: A lot has happened since then and we are more stressed now than ever.
3: Listen, I promise you, the second book is coming. The revision is coming. It's time. You know, God's been talking to me. He's saying it's time to, you know, get off the bench and come on out. So I'm excited for what next year is having to come.
0: Well, Dr. TLC, we truly appreciate you joining us for Civic Waves. Thank you so much.
3: Thank you so much for having me.

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Happy Sunday, Foxy Fam. It's your Radio Love Asia officially in the building. That was Monica starting us off with everything. And we're going to get right into our soundtrack for Sunday. We have no dilemmas here. That's why we got Nelly and Kelly up next here on Foxy 107-104.

0: Giving you some Eric Benet for your Sunday soundtrack with Who's Gonna Save Us here on The Real Sound of the Triangle. And I'm not sure if Eric Benet figured out who's gonna save us just yet, but you have an opportunity to save us if you want to play a role on what music your favorite radio station plays. 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

He is truly the definition of getting better over time. I'm talking about Uncle Charlie, a.k.a. Charlie Wilson, with the one I got here on The Real Sound of the Triangle. It's your Radio Love Asian family, and it's a one weekend. I'll tell you all about it in the three songs. In the meantime, here's Kalani with Folded here on Foxy 107.1.

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0: Yes. You know, it's been a long time and people are still talking about Keisha's butt pad showing at the show years ago. And y'all need to do exactly what she said and let that go. That's Keisha Cole here on the Real Sound of the Triangle. Foxy 107, 104, your Radio Love Asia in the building. And yes, y'all, it's a winning weekend. We want you to listen all weekend long for your chance to win those tickets to the R&B Park. It's happening on Saturday, August 29th at Old Durham Historic Ballpark. And it's featuring some dope, dope people. I'm talking about Carl Thomas. I'm talking about Chrisette Michelle, hosted by Brian Dawson. And you're going to enjoy four live bands, four R&B singers, four DJs, great vendors, food trucks, and more. 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

0: giving you some Sea Breezy for your Sunday soundtrack here on The Real Sound of the Triangle. It's Foxy 107, 104. Your Radio Love Asia in the building. And yeah, we got your tickets to see PJ Morton. I'm talking about the Grammy Award winning PJ Morton. And will you be in the building? Well, like Chris Brown says, it depends on if you win. All you got to do is this, man. 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We got you covered. It is all going down on Saturday night. Sunday morning tour is what it's called, on August 14th. You don't want to miss it. 8 p.m. at the Mamandi Concert Hall. 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PJ Morton, he's a preacher's kid. He is just soulful beyond measure. I have had the opportunity to see him a few times. His music just hits you differently. It pierces your soul. If you have not gotten a chance to see him, hear me when I say you don't want to miss it. 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

That's right, family. We've only just begun because I just got here. And we got a little more time left. That's Glenn Jones for you. Here on the real sound of the triangle. Your radio love, Asia, holding you down. And I got Donnell Jones up next. I'm not sure if they're related. I need to look into that. But here's where I want to be, here on Foxy.

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0: Let's touch on me by October London here on The Real Sound of the Triangle. It's Foxy 107-104. Your radio love Asia reminding everybody that the One Voyage Cruise 2026 is back, man. Have you got your tickets yet? October will be here before you know it, and you are going to see those pictures and be mad, man, that you were not on the boat with us. I mean, listen, it's an unforgettable night. Luxury at its finest. 6 whole nights on the water, grown people, stars, and much, much more. 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I'll be right back, y'all. 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

You know, I've been hearing the song for years, but now that I listen to it, I guess I'm kind of a bag lady too. You know, I think a lot of us are. It's Erykah Badu here on The Real Sound of the Triangle. Your radio love, Asia, holding you down. And it's 107 whole days of summer now in progress. I'm going to give you the details and three songs, but until then, here's Uncle L, Around the Way Girl, here on Foxy 107, 104.

0: Beyonce never ceases to amaze me. I'm definitely part of the Beehive, and I'm definitely loving this track. Her latest is called More Than Do here on The Real Sound of the Triangle. It's Foxy 107-104, your Radio Love Asia, holding you down during this 107 days of summer. 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I'll be right back with more great music this hour. 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

0: Give me some classic R&B for your Sunday soundtrack with Jaheim here on The Real Sound of the Triangle. Your Radio Love Asia in the building. 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

One of my dearest late friends reminded me so much of Rafael Sadiq. So every time I hear him, it reminds me of my friend. Rest in peace, Rick Starr. That's Rafael Sadiq with Ask of You here on The Real Sound of the Triangle. 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All I ask of you is that you keep it where you got it, because I got to tell you about the Soul Series in September. I'm going to do that in three songs. But here's John Legend with Tonight here on Foxy 107, 104.

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1: This is a love that withstands time, space, and matter forever. Forever's a mighty long time. Here we are decades later. The sentiment is still the same. Listen.

Happy 20th anniversary, Raheem. Yeah, that's my dear friend, Raheem Devon, with you here on The Real Sound of the Triangle. 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I'm talking about the Soul Series. Yeah, it's going down on Friday, September 25th. Now, for you all who haven't quite gotten to know me just yet, you will, because September is my entire birthday month. I mean, I celebrate from the 1st through the 30th. People are like, what day is your birthday? I'm like, September. Okay, so anything that's goes down in September, I absolutely love. So I will be in the building for the Soul Series, because this R&B rerun, yeah, this millennial edition, is just going to be like that, with Bobby V, Pleasure P, Lloyd, and Sammy. Now, you can listen all week long for your chance to get your hands on those tickets. 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

0: Hey, what's up? This is Linda. I'm grooving all day. That's my workout music. And it's old school. And it's right now, too. My station. 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

So am I the only one that channels my inner Purple Rain Prince when I hear anything from the soundtrack? I know I can't be, because I was in here doing the entire dance, okay? Rest in peace to the purple one. I'm talking about Prince. That's When Doves Cry, here on The Real Sound of the Triangle. It's Foxy 107-104. It's your Radio Love Asia, and I got Aaliyah up next. Another queen gone way too soon. It's Rock the Boat. Here

0: This is one of those take a long drive songs, you know what I mean? Now, I'm one of those people, I roll my windows down, and I have on the AC, but yeah, it's a vibe, and I like it. That's October London, Mulholland Drive, here on The Real Sound of the Triangle. 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Again, that's FOXY to 24042, and you can get that text, okay? I'll be right back. 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

You talk about a dope combination. That's Wale and Usher with The Matrimony here on The Real Sound of the Triangle. It's Radio Love Asian. I got Drew Hill up next. I got the remix, some classic R&B in my bed here on Foxy 107, 104.

0: You know, there is no Sunday soundtrack without Sea Breezy. You know what I mean? Yeah, he's just like that. That's Fallin' here on The Real Sound of the Triangle. It's Foxy 107, 104. Your radio love, Asia, in the building. And man, I am super excited about the Party with a Purpose. I'm talking about the One Voyage Cruise 2026. I have already started to get all of my outfits aligned because I need to be ready for all 6 nights. When I say 6 nights, I mean 6 nights of entertainment, amazing food, memories, and just things that you're going to talk about for years to come. Now, it's gonna be breathtaking when I say that, because where else can you party with T.I.? Where else can you party with Keith Sweat, Rick Ross, D.L. Hughley, Eric Benet, Wyclef? I mean, Jonathan McReynolds, Karen White, and the list goes on and on and on. DJ Kid Capri is going to be there. The Brat and so many others. When I tell you that this lineup is just like that, there's so many people that is going to be on this One Voyage Cruise that you have to just see it for yourself. If you go right now to FoxyNC.com, you can check out the lineup, or you can go to OV2026 just to see who will be right next to you. 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Give me a few minutes. I'll be back with more great music for your Sunday soundtrack. So don't go anywhere, y'all. It's Foxy.
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You know, this really can't happen, that you can be in such a great relationship that it can just ruin you for anybody else. So I relate to this song. That's Money Long here on The Real Sound of the Triangle. It's Foxy 107, 104. It's Radio Love Asian. I got some T.I. for you up next. 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

0: That's right. I'm living my best life, too. I ain't going back and forth. Because there's no need to. And Lil Duval and Snoop is going to do it for me. Family, I hope that you smile with me today and each and every day. Yeah, because I enjoy my Sundays here with you. Until we meet again, family, I need you to follow me at Always Ask Asia on Facebook, Instagram, X, and TikTok. Again, that's Always Ask Asia. And I'll be back next weekend. That's right, next Sunday. Same bad time, same bad channel. So we can smile again. Until we meet again, stay blessed and keep listening to the real sound of the triangle. It's Foxy 107-104. Love you, Foxy fam. Mwah. Happy Sunday.
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Kirk Franklin here on Foxy 107, 104, the real sound of the Triangle. Happy Sunday, y'all. I'm here. I'm checking in on the way you request the tone stick. Here's Miguel on Foxy.

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0: That's Tell and Sith here on Foxy 107 104, the real sound of the triangle. Hey, y'all, I'm here. I am. Happy Sunday. What are you getting into today? Did you make it to church? Did you brunch? I want to know how your weekend has been. Call me up, boo, 919-821-1043. Now, I'm here till about 7 o'clock. I'm taking your requests, your birthdays, your shout outs, and all the things. And yes, we have tickets to give away. We got tickets to give away to see Chrisette Michelle and Carl Thomas. I'll let you know all the details in minutes on Foxy.
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0: That's October London here on Foxy 107, 104, the real sound of the triangle. I'm Mir, I am. Happy Sunday, y'all. Big shout out to all my folks tuning in across the whole triangle. Raleigh, Chapel Hill, Bull City. What's up? Now, speaking of Bull City, did you know that Chrisette Michelle and Carl Thomas are coming to Durham on August the 29th? I'm talking about R&B in the Park, hosted by Brian Dawson. Now, listen, if you want tickets, we got them. 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So go ahead and get entered in to win right now. FoxyNC.com. On the way, I got your request for Tupac, also Blackstreet, in minutes on Foxy.
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From Rick Ross and T.I. to Eric Benet and Keith Sweat, with Ricky Smiley and D.L. 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

0: Eric Benet here on Foxy 107 104, the real sound of the triangle. Happy Sunday, y'all. Mir, I am locked in with you. And I got tickets to give away to see Carl Thomas and Chrisette Michelle, along with $250 of cash or groceries. 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Once you get there, you're going to see a picture of Chrisette. You're going to see a picture of Carl Thomas. Click there, take our new music survey. 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On the way, your request for Tevin Campbell, also Jasmine Sullivan in minutes on Foxy. 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

0: Wayne Wonder here on Foxy 107, 104, the real sound of the Triangle. Happy Sunday, y'all. I'm in a good mood, and I feel like hooking somebody up with tickets to one of the biggest R&B festivals coming to the Triangle this summer. I'm talking about R&B in the Park, hosted by Brian Dawson, with Chrisette Michelle, Carl Thomas, food trucks, vendors, line dancing, live bands, and all the things. You know what? Call me up right now if you want tickets. 919-821-1043. 919-821-1043. Caller number 10. You are going to R&B in the Park to see Chrisette Michelle and Carl Thomas live. Listen, on the way, got your request from Monica and Beyonce. Stick with me. I'm Mir I Am on Foxy.
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0: Who this? Did you win? What you were calling to win?
1: I was calling to win the tickets to the 2nd show.
0: Okay, well, guess what, girl?
1: Yeah.
0: You are my 10th caller.
1: Yes! Yes!
0: You are so welcome. I don't know what you just turned into, but you are in the building. Well, you're going to be outside. Chrisette Michelle Carl Thomas, August the 29th at the Old Durham Historic Ballpark in Bull City. Who are you going to take with you?
1: One of my girlfriend, my besties.
0: Oh, yeah, that'll be a cute best friend outing.
1: Mm-hmm. Thank you so much.
0: You are so welcome. Just tell me what station got you hooked up with tickets.
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0: That's LMA here on Foxy 107, 104, the real sound of the triangle. Hey, y'all, I'm Mira. I am, and all day long, I'm hooking y'all up with tickets to see Chrisette Michelle, Carl Thomas, Something for the People, Just Once Band. They're going to have line dancing, food trucks, vendors, all the things. August 29th, R&B in the Park. And if you want those tickets, I want you to call me up right now because I got them for you. 919-821-1043. 919-821-1043. 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The tickets are yours. 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But yeah, if you want those tickets right now, call me up. 919-821-1043 on Foxy.
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1: Hey, it's Yolanda.
0: Hey, Yolanda, where you calling me from?
1: Raleigh.
0: Okay, 919. What you calling me about?
1: Michelle.
0: You trying to win tickets to see Chrisette Michelle?
1: Yes, ma'am.
0: What about Carl Thomas?
1: Oh, yeah.
0: Uh-huh. Well, guess what, girl? You are my 10th caller.
1: Yes.
0: Uh-huh. Yeah, you're going to be outside with them on August 29th in Bull City. They going to have live bands, food trucks, vendors, DJs, all the things hosted by Brian Dawson. You excited?
1: Yes, ma'am. Thank you. I need it.
0: She said, I need this vacation, okay? I need this time to myself.
1: Yes, me and my daughter.
0: So tell me what station got you hooked up with tickets.
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0: October London here on Foxy 107 104, the real sound of the triangle. Hey, y'all, I'm Mira. I am happy Sunday. Big shouts out all my folks tuning in across the whole triangle and beyond. I heard some folks was listening out in Rocky Mount. Shouts out to y'all. Shouts out to everybody in the whole 2-5. Okay, listen. Y'all got to make sure that you go ahead and book your cabin right now for the One Voyage Cruise, which is setting sail from Miami in October. Now, the lineup is crazy. T.I., Keith Sweat, The Brat, Karen White, Rick Ross, DJ Kid, Capri, King George, 803 Fresh. And if you are an R&B fan, they got the Love and R&B Lounge with Eric Benet, Tony Terry, Dave Hollister. And if you all about the funk, the Fantastic Funk segment is going to have you doing what you need to do. The SOS Band, Original Lakeside, Ohio Players, and so many more. And it's all hosted by our very own Ricky Smiley. And yes, D.L. Hughley will be there. 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

0: Beyonce featuring Jay-Z, that Morning Dew remix here on Foxy 107 104, the real sound of the triangle. Hey, y'all, I'm here. I am happy Sunday all day long. I'm hooking y'all up with tickets to R&B in the Park featuring Chrisette Michelle, Carl Thomas. Something for the people just once, man. They're going to have food trucks, vendors, all the things. And if you want those tickets, you can call me up right now. I got another pair for you. 919-821-1043. 919-821-1043. If you're trying to be outside for R&B of the Park, listen, I got you. On the way, your request for Aaliyah, also Usher in minutes on Foxy.
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0: Sean Paul here on Foxy 107 104, the real sound of the Triangle. I'm Mira. I am. Hey, big shout out to all my folks tuning across the whole Triangle and beyond, especially if you are a Leo. Today is my favorite Leo of all time, Whitney Houston's birthday. She would have been 63 years old today. And I still pinch myself at the fact that I got to interview her in person and meet her and hug her 4 months before she passed away. That's still like my favorite moment of my life of all time. Like, I don't care who I meet, I don't care who I interview going forward, nothing will ever top meeting my all-time idol, and she was cool as hell. But that story is for another day. I've told it before, I'll probably tell it again, just not right now, because y'all are blowing up my phone lines trying to get these tickets to R&B in the Park to see Chrisette Michelle and Carl Thomas. So I gotta give the people what they want. Let's go to the phones and give away my last pair of tickets. Foxy, who's this?
1: It's Tamara.
0: What you calling me about?
1: The R&B festival.
0: The R&B in the Park tickets.
1: Yes, ma'am.
0: So you trying to see Carl Thomas and Chrisette Michelle?
1: Yes, I'm definitely trying to get some of that summer rain.
0: Oh, I love it. I love it. Well, girl, go ahead and get your umbrella ready because you are my 10th caller.
1: Yay, I'm excited. I don't normally win these types of things.
0: Well, you know what? Today is your lucky day. You are in there. You're going to R&B in the Park at the historic Bulls Ballpark in Bulls City. Who are you going to take with you?
1: Probably my boyfriend.
0: Okay, that's cute. A nice little cute date night outing situation.
1: Yes, ma'am.
0: Uh-huh. Just tell me what station got you hooked up with tickets.
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0: It's Love and R&B with KG Smooth. Tomorrow night, in the second hour of Love and R&B, it's the Monday mini concert. Who are we featuring? The Voice, Whitney Houston, whose heavenly birthday is today. If Whitney was with us today, she would have been turning 63. And so tomorrow, for the Monday mini concert, we are going to feature The Voice, Whitney Houston. So get ready for the show. I want to see you in your best silk pajamas as we celebrate The Voice tomorrow night for the Monday mini concert with Love and R&B.
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1: You're listening to Living R&B with KG Smooth. What's trending? Well, last night, the R&B tour made its stop at MetLife Stadium in New York, New Jersey. And the crowd was saying that the first half of the show that that wasn't Usher, that it was a clone. Usher didn't come out until the second half. So Usher gets on Instagram and he responds under the comments. He says, y'all are funny. They can't clone this. How y'all come up with this? AI ain't that advanced. So that is that's crazy. People were demanding their money back and everything. Y'all are too funny. Speaking of the R&B tour, Jacquees was on the Atlanta Morning Show and was asked about, does he feel like he's overlooked, and why isn't he on the R&B tour?
2: Do I feel like I'm overlooked at times? Of course. You know what I'm saying? Did I want to be on the R&B tour? Of course, that would have been dope. But, you know, I don't think I would have been singing background like Mario, you know what I'm saying, and Tank and all that stuff. You know what I'm saying? I would have wanted to hold my own, you know what I'm saying? But shout out to them.
1: So then he goes on to say he hadn't seen the show. So it's just like, bro, like, you don't even know. Like, they have their own set. It's always something with Jacquees when he opened his mouth about R&B. And finally, trending in R&B, Essence Magazine put out 5 more of the 50 greatest R&B songs of all time. They put out 10 through 6. Let's go through them real quick. At number 10, Nothing Even Matters, Lauryn Hill and D'Angelo. At number 9, Reasons, Earth, Wind & Fire. 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Number 7, Never Too Much, Luther Vandross. And number 6, A Song For You, Donny Hathaway. So tomorrow, I'm sure they'll put out 5 through 1, and we'll see what is the greatest R&B song of all time, according to Essence Magazine. And that's what's trending with Love and R&B.
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11: 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McDonald's is now introducing all-new Caesar sauce, plus an even crispier McCrispy strip. 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